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I got the John the Conqueror. 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I'm gonna make you girls leave me by my hand, and then the world will know.

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So if you say you really want me to, I'll play it for you.

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I got the John the Conqueror. 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I'm gonna make you girls leave me by my hand, and then the world will know.

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How lips hurt until you've kissed and had to pay the cost. Until you flip your heart and you have lost. You don't know.

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1: 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This is a song about a fella named Mr. Rose. Let's call him Sam Rose.

0: refrain, which means that when I'm in your arms, I won't dance.
1: A esta hora, Javeriana Estéreo, Sin Fronteras.